0: feet. And yet,
1: a lot of feet action.
0: I touched feet on this episode.
1: You rubbed Kim Whitley's feet.
0: You know what I'm saying? Think about that. Like, the thing is, like,
1: we don't have to think about it. We saw it.
0: Being afraid of spiders, but in a spider museum or something.
2: How did the feet feel, Chuck?
0: It was soft and warm.
2: Okay.
1: Soft and warm.
0: Mm-hmm.
1: All right. All right.
0: Like a baby buttocks.
1: Soft and warm. Like a baby buttocks. Yeah. What in the world?
0: She used Vaseline intensive care.
1: Kim's feet feel like a baby's buttocks.
0: I love it.
1: You can run that to the bank. Mm-hmm. I hope she hears that and gets back to you right quick.
0: No, it's awesome.
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1: Oh, I laugh too much, y'all.
0: Yeah,
1: I laugh crazy. Too much. I need to go get a drink right now because she had us on our toes.
2: Yeah, from the time she walked in the door.
1: Into the time she walked out, it was nothing but fun. And as Chuck says, tomfoolery. I'm going to go recover. Until next time, y'all, we are We Sound Crazy and we out of here.
0: Peace.

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3: VA, it's that time again. 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So meet us at 8:30 a.m. in Newport Plaza. That is Newport and 35th Street in Norfolk. And we're rolling out promptly at 9 a.m. for a casual cruise through the city of Norfolk via the bike lanes and the Elizabeth River Trails. For more information, stay locked to Hot 91.
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0: 7. So meet us at 8:30 a.m. in Newport Plaza. That is Newport and 35th Street in Norfolk. And we're rolling out promptly at 9 a.m. for a casual cruise through the city of Norfolk via the bike lanes and the Elizabeth River Trails. For more information, stay locked to Hot 91.
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3: 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Music that'll make you reminisce. It's about you and the music on Hot 91, the soul of VA, with your host,

791 Sylvier, and it's Love After Dark with Mike Love. Maxwell right there with Pretty Wings. It is now Love After Dark for the next 4 hours. It's just you and me and all your favorite music. We're going to start things off with D'Angelo of Night. Moving right along, Jill Scott, Childish Gambino, and much, much more. Love After Dark with yours truly, Mike Love. Starting now.

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0: is L91, the soul of EA, and it's Love at the Dark with Mike Love. Childish Gambino right there with that Redbone. Nothing wrong with some Redbone, man. I'm not mad at that. I'm not mad at black, white, yellow, Puerto Rican, or Haitian, man. Heard that somewhere. It was a good song, too. Well, rest in peace, Rob Bass. Rest in peace, Rob Bass, man. You know what? It takes two to make a thing go right. That's all you need to know, baby. However you make that happen, whatever your preference is, it's okay, right? God loves you and I love you. After Dark, of course. It's I 91, the soul of EA, and it's Love After Dark with Mike Love.
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9: 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And last year, 2,352 people were seriously injured in speed-related crashes in Virginia, accounting for 32.5% of all serious injuries. 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

0: 57. So meet us at 8:30 a.m. at Newport Plaza. That is Newport and 35th Street in Norfolk. And we're rolling out promptly at 9 a.m. for a casual cruise through the city of Norfolk via the bike lanes and the Elizabeth River Trails. For more information, stay locked to Hot 91.
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Sat 91, Solo VA, and it's Love at the Dark with Mike Love. Tyrese Gibson right there with Stay. That one goes out to Miss Kiki, man. Tyrese just said, where are you, baby? Come home. That's all we want, man. We just worried about you, Kiki. We know you out there, man. We love you. Just come home. Hey, and I heard what happened to your cat, and I think that's wrong and messed up, man. And I just wanted to say, Kiki, if you're out there listening to me, Della, that keep your head up. Again, we love you. And don't just be out here settling for any old mutt, man. Find you a good man, okay? Just don't do it, baby. It's at 91, the Soul of VA, and it's Love at the Dark with Mike Love. Shout out to Miss Kiki, man.

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You're listening to Hot 91, the Soul of EA. It's Love at the Dark with Mike Love, SWV, with Rain. Right here? Yeah, we get a lot of rain, man. Yeah, this weather is confused. I promise you, it is dyslexic. I mean, I could have sworn it was like in triple digits the other day. Very next day, it went down to like 40. I could have sworn. I saw some flurries. You know what I'm saying? So rain, yeah, that's an old hat around here. Right here. It's coming on right now on Hot 91, the Soul of Yacht.

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This is Hot 91, the Soul of VA, and it's Love at the Dark with Mike Love. Tim's right there with Bernie. Hey, man, cheers to you. Congratulations for graduating. Congratulations for making it through another school year. Congratulations for staying with that bum significant other of yours who ain't no good and putting up with his mess or her mess. You know? Congratulations, man. Cheers to you. Coming on right now. All right, player. I see you, baby. Sound 91, the Soul of VA, and it's Love at the Dark with Mike.

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This is Hot 91, the soul of a Yang, and it's Love After Dark with Mike Love. Johnny Gill, still doing it, man. Still doing it. That one's called One Night, and that is the case, baby. I'm missing you. I can't wait to see you again. And that's what this song is all about. Yeah, this one right here. And you too, baby. It's Hot 91, the soul of a Yang, and it's Love After Dark with Mike Love.

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0: This is I-91, the Soul of VA, and it's Love After Dark with Mike Love. Charlie Wilson, that was called Without You. You know, I am nothing without you. They would have to call this Ice 91, because it wouldn't be hot no more. Not without you. All right. Speaking of ice.
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0: Sat 91, Solovier, that's who we are. I am Mike Love. And that was Keisha Cole. Trust and believe, it was Keisha Cole, the one and only. Man, some people can sing, but that girl can sing, okay? Yeah, not AI, Keisha Cole, okay? Nothing wrong with AI music, if it's good, you know? If you're using it as a tool, I'm not knocking that, man. I'm not even going there. But Keisha Cole, she can sing, okay? That's what it is. Got some Deborah Cox, some Maya, some Mint Condition coming up soon. It's Hot 91, the Soul of Ye. And it's Love After Dark with yours truly, Mike Love.
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This is Hot 91, the soul of VA, and it's Love at the Dark with Mike Love, Jodeci. That one's called Stay. Man, classic, classic, classic song right there, man. I can't speak enough on that song. I think it stayed in the charts at least about 4 weeks at number one. Number one. No echoes, that's just me.

0: Yeah, man. Forever My Lady, Stay, all those songs. You and I, you know what I'm saying? Jodeci did their thing, man. Could still be doing their thing. So watch out there now. If you're an artist, stay on your toes, because those guys can still sing, okay? 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

It's at 91, the Soul of VA, and it's Love After Dark with Mike Love, LMI. 100. Gotta keep it 100, baby. Layla Hathaway coming on right now. This one's called Angel Man. We're gonna take things back, and then we're gonna speed it up just a little bit with some Jagged Edge after that. Talking about getting married out here. Yeah, maybe. One day. Maybe. You know, thinking about it. Maybe. Possible. Shout 91 to Sylvia, and it's Love at the Dark with my

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0: 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The Soul.

Side 91, Solo VA, and it's Love After Dark with Mike Love. Tevin Campbell, can we talk for a minute? It's only natural that, you know, we do so because, I mean, after all, I am Mike Love, and this is Love After Dark, and it is Hot 91, the Solo VA. And that's all I need is just a minute of your time. Matter of fact, let's extend that to 4 hours, okay? 10 p.m. to 2 a.m. every Sunday. It's called Love After Dark. Stay tuned in, man. At least for a minute.

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Sat 91, Solo VA, and it's Love at the Dark with Mike Love. See, y'all thought he was just the rebirth of Marvin Gaye, and that man showed you his range, and now you like, you forgot all about that Marvin Gaye stuff. You like, man, October London, you know, he's versatile. He could do it all. Yeah, and he could do Marvin Gaye. You see what I'm saying? Shout out to October London, man. Very, very talented brother, man. Give him his respect. Put some respect on that name. October London out here. She keeps calling, baby. Yeah, she does. Glenn Lewis, Don't You Forget It. Coming on right now, Sat 91, Solo VA.

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0: 7. So meet us at 8:30 a.m. at Newport Plaza. That is Newport and 35th Street in Norfolk. And we're rolling out promptly at 9 a.m. for a casual cruise through the city of Norfolk via the bike lanes and the Elizabeth River Trails. For more information, stay locked to Hot 91.
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This is Sound 91, the Soul of VA, and it's Love After Dark with Mike Love. Faith Evans right there with Gone Already. Well, in about 5 seconds, yeah, because, you know, it's the end of the show. And I want to thank you for joining me this and every Sunday, 10 p.m. to 2 a.m. for Love After Dark, right here on WNSB, Hot 91.1 FM. We are the Soul of VA. And in the meantime, in between time, until we meet again next Sunday, be kind to yourself and each other. Because that's how blessings flow. Don't ever hold anything malicious in your heart and your mind to block those blessings from flowing. And we all we got. We got to keep it going. So before you walk out of my life tonight, I'm going to leave you with a song by Miss Monica. South 91, the Soul of Ye. And it's Love at the Dark with Mike Love.

weekend, friends. Good Monday morning. I am Beck G. I'll be with you for the rest of the night until we get real close to sunlight. We got a deal. All right. Now, you know I had to bring you back on VA because I'm a VA all day kind of girl. I got to give it to you when I got it. I do. So I did. Yes, that's how we set off a Monday morning. I've got more for you straight ahead. Let me take you to North Carolina. Here's Fantasia with No Time For It here on Hot 91, Soul of VA.

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0: V-A-L, Varner, and Refill. Yes, I was hitting the notes while you were all listening, okay? I was doing it with the mic off, though. What's up, y'all? I am Beck G. I'm gonna slow it down and take it easy. It is Monday, after all. It's Dave and Tim's with Rain Dance. Hot 91, the soul of V.A.
1: Let's get the party started. See you at the bar, you was hardly talking. That's when I knew that your heart was scarring. Friends to lovers need a part to star in. Like, wait, babe, let's

0: Kim Beck G. Stay right here. We're getting the week started together here on Hot 91, the Soul of VA.
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12: 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Hot 91, the soul of VA. Whether you're in the office, work truck, or in traffic, let's get back to the music. 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

What's up, friends? 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G, I love this. It's I Want You Back by Johnny Venus. Don't leave so I won't need to want you back. Stay right here. Hot 91, the soul of VA.

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91 The Soul of V8 is Sam Smith featuring the Mary J. Blige with Stay With Me. Yeah, I like that. I am Beck G. I like this. It's Complicated. 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

0: of VA, Olivia Dean with Man I Need. Ooh, wee. What's up, y'all? I am Beck G. Welcome to Memorial Day Monday. I hope you're enjoying your 3-day weekend. Either way, thanks for being up, checking in with me, Beck G. I got the music for you to keep your own chill, and I really do want you to sit back and relax. If you're at work, I got something for you too. Don't worry about it, boo. I didn't mean to rhyme, just came out like that. There's more ahead here on Hot 91, the soul of VA.
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91 The Soul of VA. That's Kenny Lattimore with For You. Oh, wow. That took it back. That's so beautiful. That song is a classic. What's up, friends? I am Beck G. Here we are at the top of the very last hour we will spend together this morning. So thank you for being here. Whether you're tapped in on the app or logged in online or dialed in to good old-fashioned radio with it turned to 91.1 FM. Either way, I'm glad you're here. You know what I do for you when you do that for me? I play you something special. I got a new one from Kehlani featuring VA's on Missy, Misdemeanor Elliott, Back and Forth. Turn it up. Enjoy.

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Once we get the weekend, we get closer to the weekend, friend. You feel me? I didn't even mean to rhyme. It just came out like that. So let's get to it like we always do. Even if you're getting up to get the grill set up, I still want you to get up and get moving around. Check that out. If you're at work, put your feet on the ground. 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Get a little pep in your step, and let's go and get moving around, okay? Let's do that. I even got brand new J. Cole with 2-6 for you. How you like that? So if you're headed to the shower, the car, or the bus stop, turn this up. Turn all the way up and enjoy your day with me, your holiday. Beck G on Hot 91, the soul of VA.

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2: Oh, friends, our time together this morning has come to an end. I didn't mean to rhyme, it just came out like that. I don't want to, but I guess to go. We had a great Monday morning together, Memorial Day Monday especially, if I do say so myself. I sure did enjoy you. You know what that means, though. It's time for me to get going. I am Beck G. Looks like the sun will be coming out pretty soon, hopefully. So it's time for me to go. So stay right here for the Fresh Start Morning Show. Yes, we could do this all over again tomorrow. Same time, same place. In the meantime, enjoy the rest of your day. Make it a great and a productive one. I'm glad to be here to do what I love because y'all love what I do. Fresh Start Morning Show is coming up next. You're off today, most of you. And if you are, even if you aren't, and you get off a little early, enjoy today, even if it's raining a little bit, okay? Y'all stay safe, stay chill, stay hydrated, and be kind to one another. It's always a good day to be kind to one another. I'll talk to you soon. You stay right here, tuned in, turned up, and locked in, friend, to Hot 91, the soul of VA. Have a good day. Enjoy it. I'll talk to you soon. See ya.
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4: 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There were 25,700 fast speed-related crashes last year in Virginia, an increase from 2023, and 13,743 people were injured, also an increase from 2023. Slow down and control the pace on and off the court. 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

0: Good morning, Spartans. Good morning, VA. And good morning, Fresh Inns. Chuck Taylor here, and we want to welcome you to the Fresh Start Morning Show, live from the Learning Lab on the campus of Norfolk State University. And behind the turntables, it's DJ B.
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1: Yo, Mona Lisa, could I get a date on Friday? And if you're busy, I wouldn't mind taking Saturday. Hey. Round up the posse, Fuji coming around the way. Yeah, you're nappy.
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Expressions. Good morning. 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

tripping and stuff, talking about we gotta use water, but I always use some milk and cream for you, cause I think you're kinda sweet. 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
1: Until

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1: Hey, what's up, y'all? This is A. Marie in the mix with my favorite DJ, DJ B, a.k.a. Beezus, the turntablist.
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1: Well, like, yo, why do coworkers do that? 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

what you could be, all you could be. 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That's right. 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

0: 24/7. So meet us at 8:30 a.m. in Newport Plaza. That is Newport at 35th Street in Norfolk. And we're rolling out promptly at 9 a.m. for a casual cruise through the city of Norfolk via the bike lanes and the Elizabeth River Trails. For more information, stay locked to Hot 91.
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Hot 91, the soul of VA. Good morning, Hampton Roads. I'm Alana Mercedes, here to welcome you to a beautiful Memorial Day here in the 757. And you know I'm here to supply you with all the good vibes, all your favorite tunes during the midday. Let's kick it off with Wale and Leon Thomas on Hot 91, the soul of VA.

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I'm Alana Mercedes, and you know the Cousins Festival is the place to be at the end of the summer. 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
1: 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Forever's a mighty long time. Here we are decades later. The sentiment is still the same. 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

Hot 91, the soul of VA. I'm Alana Mercedes, wishing you a beautiful Memorial Day. I hope you are at home enjoying your day off, hopefully, but let us not forget the reason. 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
7: 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Spartans know that playing too fast leads to turnovers, and driving too fast leads to something far worse. 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Slow down and control the pace on and off the court. You speed, you lose.
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3: 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Ride in solidarity as we promote peace, unity, and take a stand against gun violence in the 757. So meet us at 8:30 a.m. in Newport Plaza. That is Newport and 35th Street in Norfolk. And we're rolling out promptly at 9 a.m. for a casual cruise through the city of Norfolk via the bike lanes and the Elizabeth River Trails. For more information, stay locked to Hot 91.
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the soul of VA. I'm Alana Mercedes, and there's a hip-hop Shakespeare remix happening with the Bomb Bitty of Errors, directed by TZ So Dope, the incredible local artist, as well as Steve Pasek. So catch this Rouge Theater reinvented production May 21st through the 23rd were the first couple of shows, but now May 28th through the 30th is where you can catch them as well. 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

0: Hot 91, the soul of VA. I'm Alana Mercedes, and I want to thank you for kicking it with me on this beautiful Monday here in the 757. I hope you are enjoying your Memorial Day. 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

DJ Scan here with you on this Memorial Day. What y'all got cooking? I know I smell something. I know y'all got some plates jumping off over there. Save me one, all right? Just mess with you, man. Hope you have a great day today. I'm in the building till 6 p.m. Y'all stay tuned in with Hot 91, the Soul of VA.

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1: 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Something that'll help to keep your relationship healthy is to have fun. 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But you can't forget to have fun and just enjoy some of the things that you like to do and the things that your partner likes to do. And y'all just have a great time with each other. You know, that's what it's all about. 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So don't forget to have fun. All right. Y'all stay tuned in. We're Hot 91, the Solar VA.

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0: 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September 5th, Norfolk Scope Grounds. It's going to be like that. The King of the South, T.I., R&B Powerhouse, Keisha Cole, Falsetto Phenom, The Dream, and Street Anthem Maker, Plies. 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Brian Michael Cox and Friends, DJ Envy, DJ Active, DJ Quicksilver, DJ Booth, and Jay Murphy, hosted by Chico Bean and Dominique the Diva. 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

I hope you had a great weekend. I hope that you are enjoying this day today. A lot of y'all got it off, you know, got today off. Some of us got to be at work, but other than that, we are blessed and we're having a great time with each other. All right, y'all stay tuned. 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

a love that withstands time, space, and matter forever. 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Here we are decades later. 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

performed at our Cousins Festival last year, and this year our cousin Keisha Cole is going to be here in the building September 5th. 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

Well, Hot 91 is on the VALL Cool J, going back to Cali. Cookout classic tracks all Memorial Day weekend long. Hope you're having a great one. All right, right now, Baby King, Kendrick Lamar, Momo Boyd. Y'all stay tuned. 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
0: 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Whether you're in the office, work truck, or in traffic, let's get back to the music. 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

We're Hot 91, the Soul of VA. DJ Scan here right now. I got your motivational quote of the day. Check this out, 757. Always be grateful for what you have. Let me say it one more time for you. Always be grateful for what you have. That's the motivation for you on this Memorial Day. We're Hot 91, the Soul of VA.

We are Hot 91 at Solar VA. I got your cybersecurity tip of the day. Beware of a skimming attack. So skimming is an act of copying the cardholder's personal payment information. Cyber criminals employ different strategies for this purpose, such as photocopying receipts or more advanced methods, such as installing a small electronic device called a skimmer, mostly inside ATMs or also at a gas pump. The stolen credit card information is used by scammers or cyber criminals to make online purchases, card cloning, or sell on different black markets on the web. Victims usually don't notice that they have fallen victim to the skimming attack until they notice unauthorized activity on their bank account. Now, a way that you can protect yourself from skimming attacks is to monitor your account. It is essential to monitor your bank account closely to detect any suspicious and unauthorized activity happening on your account. Usually, there's a small time frame to dispute unaccountable charges if they have fallen victim to such fraud. And also, avoid using suspicious ATMs. If you suspect that an ATM is not in optimal condition, such as an unknown object attached to the area where you're supposed to enter the card, report it immediately and avoid using it. It could be that the scammers have installed a skimmer on the ATM to carry out a skimming attack. And that's your cybersecurity tip of the day. Beware of skimming attacks. Masters in cybersecurity from NSU. We are Hot 91, the Soul of VA.

0: issued at 5:40 p.m. The National Weather Service in Wakefield has issued a flash flood warning for your county in southeastern Virginia, the city of Newport News in southeastern Virginia, the city of Pocosin in southeastern Virginia, until 8:45 p.m. At 5:40 p.m. Eastern Daylight Time, Doppler radar and automated rain gauges indicated thunderstorms producing heavy rain across the warned area. Between 1.5 and 4 inches of rain have fallen. The expected rainfall rate is 1 to 2 inches in 1 hour. Additional rainfall amounts of 0.5 to 2 inches are possible in the warned area. Flash flooding is ongoing or expected to begin shortly. Hazard: flash flooding caused by thunderstorms. Source: radar and automated gauges. Impact: flash flooding of small creeks and streams, urban areas, highways, streets and underpasses, as well as other poor drainage and low-lying areas. Some locations that will experience flash flooding include Newport News, Hampton, Patrick Henry Field, Seaford, Tabb, Denby, Fort Eustis, Oriana, Oyster Point, Harris Grove, Dare, Hortsville, Menchville and Newport News Golf Course. Turn around, don't drown when encountering flooded roads. Most flood deaths occur in vehicles. Be aware of your surroundings and do not drive on flooded roads. Please report flooding by calling 757-899-2415, posting to the National Weather Service Wakefield Facebook page, or using X at NWS Wakefield, VA. Repeating, a flash flood warning has been issued until 8:45 p.m. for the following county, York, Virginia, and the following independent cities in Virginia, Newport News and Pocosin.
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7. So meet us at 8:30 a.m. at Newport Plaza. That is Newport and 35th Street in Norfolk. And we're rolling out promptly at 9 a.m. for a casual cruise through the city of Norfolk via the bike lanes and the Elizabeth River Trails. For more information, stay locked to Hot 91.

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1: What up? 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If the speakers are shaking and the party is jumping,
0: it's the Blueprint Memorial Day Classic Weekend. 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

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DJ Scan here, classic cookout Memorial Day weekend. Gotta say thank y'all for tuning in. Y'all be safe out there. And remember, no matter what you do, always put God first. Give it your best, and it will manifest. Stay tuned in. My bro Ron TV, he's up next. We're Hot 91, it's Solar VA.

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1: Perfect for me, but you was perfect for me.
2: Nobody. Nobody.
1: Perfect for me, but you was perfect for me.
2: Nobody's perfect to me, but you was perfect for me. I took that personally. Burglary. Reported to me, this still is normal to me. Normally, healthy is foreign to me. She tell me unfortunately, trauma bonding.

perfect for me. I took that personally. Burglary reported to me. This still is normal to me. Normally, healthy is foreign to me. She tell me unfortunately. Trauma bonding is a fortune to me.

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2: 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Hey, I'm Marley Scales, student at Maury High School, and member of FCCLA at Norfolk Tech, and I want you to practice safe driving. So buckle up every time. 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

stand against gun violence in the 757. So meet us at 8:30 a.m. in Newport Plaza. That is Newport and 35th Street in Norfolk. And we're rolling out promptly at 9 a.m. for a casual cruise through the city of Norfolk via the bike lanes and the Elizabeth River Trails. For more information, stay locked to Hot 91.

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